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1: This is Akashvani. The news read by Tanvi Khurana. Prime Minister Narendra Modi will distribute more than 51,000 appointment letters to newly recruited youth in various government departments and organizations at the 20th Rozgar Mela today through video conferencing. Mr. Modi will also address the gathering on this occasion. This Rozgar Mela will be held at 45 locations across the country. The newly appointment candidates will be joining various ministries and departments of the Government of India, including Department of Revenue, Ministry of Railways, Ministry of Home Affairs, Ministry of Health and Family Welfare, Department of Financial Services, Ministry of Defence, among others. Prime Minister Narendra Modi will inaugurate the International Conference on the Future of Environment and Climate Dynamics today in New Delhi. The two-day conference is being organized by the National Green Tribunal. It will bring together environmental experts, judges of the Supreme Court and High Court, and district court judges. Secretaries of various ministries and senior government officials will also participate in this event. Representatives from state judicial academics, state legal services authorities, state expert appraisal committees, state environment impact assessment authorities, and state wetland authorities will attend the conference. It will also bring together eminent judges and judicial representatives from 17 countries. India and UAE have reaffirmed their commitment to continued cooperation and coordination in efforts to promote regional peace, security and stability. Prime Minister Narendra Modi received a telephone call from the President of the United Arab Emirates, Sheikh Mohammed bin Zayed Al Nahyan. The two leaders exchanged views on the developments in West Asia. They also discussed new measures to further deepen the India-UAE comprehensive strategic partnership, including in the areas of energy, defense, technology, investment and health. The UAE president conveyed warm greetings on the Prime Minister's birthday and congratulated him on India's successful BRICS presidency. India has expressed deep concern over the escalating security situation in the Red Sea region. Briefing media in New Delhi this afternoon, External Affairs Ministry spokesperson Randhir Jaiswal condemned the attacks on Saudi Arabia's sovereign territory, including attacks targeting civilians and economic assets. He said India had also issued a statement following the attempted attack on the holy city of Makkah.
2: Such attacks, I need not elaborate or reiterate, they vitiate the regional security, they impact or undermine regional peace and security, and also threaten freedom of navigation through the Bab al-Mandeb. And obviously, for various reasons, this is totally unacceptable to us. We hope that there is early restoration of peace and stability in the region.
1: The first meeting of the Joint Parliamentary Committee on the Foreign Contribution Regulation Amendment Bill 2026 was held in New Delhi yesterday. Chaired by Lok Sabha MP Sanjay Jaiswal, the committee was briefed by the representatives of the Ministry of Home Affairs on the provisions of the bill. Talking to the media, committee chairman Sanjay Jaiswal said the meeting was held in a cordial atmosphere and members raised several questions. Environment, Forest and Climate Change Minister Bhupendra Yadav held a high-level meeting with the Uttar Pradesh Chief Minister Yogi Adityanath to review measures for improving air quality in 8 NCR-linked districts of the state. These include Noida, Hapur, Ghaziabad, Meerut, Bulandshahr and others. Talking to media about the meeting, the Environment Minister said the meeting discussed action plans to curb vehicular pollution, including measures concerning old vehicles, the new EV policy, electric buses, mandatory pollution certificates and aggregator vehicles. India has been ranked first in business climate among 40 plus global markets in the latest Business Climate Survey 2026 by the Swedish Chamber of Commerce in India.

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India ranks first in business climate among 41 global markets, reports Swedish Chamber of Commerce. India's software services exports surge 8.2% year-on-year to over $221 billion in 2025-26, says RBI. And 20th edition of Asian Games 2026 set to begin in Japan today. And now the news in detail. Prime Minister Narendra Modi will distribute more than 51,000 appointment letters to newly

0: appointed youth in various government organizations at the 20th Rozgar Mela this afternoon through video conferencing. The Prime Minister will also address the newly selected candidates on the occasion. More details from our correspondent.
1: The 20th Rozgar Mela will be held at 45 locations across the country. The newly recruited candidates will be joining various ministries and departments of the Government of India, including Ministries of Finance, Railways, Home Affairs, Health and Family Welfare and Defence, among others. With the 20th Rozgar Mela, a total of about 12,75,000 youth will have received appointment letters. The Rozgar Mela reflects the government's continued focus on creating employment opportunities for the youth and ensuring their greater participation in the country's development journey. With Anupam Mishra, Shivang Mishra, Akashvani News, Delhi.
0: Prime Minister Narendra Modi will inaugurate the International Conference on the Future of Environment and Climate Dynamics today in New Delhi. The two-day conference is being organized by the National Green Tribunal. It will bring together environmental

0: Akashvani, New Delhi.
1: Prime Minister Narendra Modi will inaugurate the International Conference on the Future of Environment and Climate Dynamics today in New Delhi. The two-day conference is being organized by the National Green Tribunal. It will bring together environmental experts, judges of the Supreme Court and High Courts, and district court judges. Secretaries of various ministries and senior government officials will also participate in the event. Representatives from state judicial academies, state legal services authorities, state expert appraisal committees, state environment impact assessment authorities, and state wetland authorities will attend the conference. The conference will provide a platform to discuss key environmental and climate challenges. These include gaps in policy formulation, implementation, and enforcement. The conference will also explore ways to strengthen environmental governance and institutional cooperation. Statistics and Programme Implementation Ministry has released labour market snapshot of selected districts. The district-level key labour market indicators were released by National Statistical Office for the first time. Around 57.8% of districts recorded female labour force participation rate, LFPR, of 40% or above. Worker population ratio, WPR, of the top 50% populous districts ranges between 37.3% to 76.7%. Among the 100 most populous districts, Surat in Gujarat recorded the highest levels of LFPR and WPR, while Darbhanga in Bihar recorded the lowest levels of LFPR and WPR. The first meeting of the Joint Parliamentary Committee on the Foreign Contribution Regulation Amendment Bill 2026 was held in New Delhi yesterday. Chaired by Lok Sabha MP Sanjay Jaiswal, the committee was briefed by representatives of the Ministry of Home Affairs on the provisions of the bill. Talking to media, committee chairman Sanjay Jaiswal said the meeting was held in a cordial atmosphere and members raised several questions.
2: The entire meeting was held in a very good and cordial manner. All the MPs asked their respective questions, and our goal, the mandate we have received, is that we have to submit our reports before the winter session. We will definitely be successful in doing so.
1: The bill seeks to amend the Foreign Contribution Regulation Act 2010 with the objective of making the use of foreign contributions more transparent and accountable. Prime Minister Narendra Modi is completing 25 years in public service, a journey defined by the mantra of Jan Seva Se Desh Seva and a relentless commitment that continues today. Guided by this vision for Seva and Sushasan, the government has been ceaselessly working towards achieving the goal of a Vikasit Bharat by 2047. Through inclusive development and social empowerment, this dedication is transforming lives. Today, in this special series, Seva Sankalp Abhiyan, we bring you the story of the evolution of India's sector. India's space sector reforms initiated in 2020 and anchored by the Indian Space Policy 2023 have transformed the nation's space program from a government monopoly into a vibrant, competitive, public-private ecosystem. More details on this from our correspondent.
3: The space sector reforms have brought considerable changes in the space technology sector in the country. The space startup GalaxEye, founded by a team of engineers at IIT Madras that developed Mission Drishti, the world's first opto-SAR satellite, stands testimony to this. The CEO and co-founder of GalaxEye, Suyash Singh, has spoken exclusively to Akashvani on the benefits of space sector reforms.
4: The government is supporting the sector through technology transfers, R&D, more funding initiatives, including the 1,000 crore Space Sector Venture Capital Fund and the Space Technology Development Fund. For a young company like ours, this creates the confidence to take on harder problems and contribute meaningfully to the next chapter of the India space program.
3: The reforms in the space sector is encouraging the public-private partnership and helping scale up operations and create a wider ecosystem in the space sector. Sudhindra, Akashvani News, Bengaluru.
1: Congress candidate for the Nandigram Assembly by-poll, Milan Pradhan, has been arrested in connection with an old murder case related to the 2007 anti-land acquisition movement in Nandigram. Police sources said an arrest

0: warrant had been issued against Pradhan in the case. He is reportedly named in several cases linked to the 2007 Nandigram movement. The Congress has questioned the timing of the arrest and alleged political vendetta by the BJP. The BJP has rejected the allegation, saying the police action was carried out according to law. This is Akashvani giving you the news.
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0: Welcome back. You're listening to the morning news. Commerce and Industry Minister Piyush Goyal held a meeting with Canada's Minister of International Trade, Maninder Sidhu, to discuss advancing negotiations on the India-Canada Comprehensive Economic Partnership Agreement, or CEPA. During the meeting in New Delhi yesterday, both sides reaffirmed their commitment to expediting the negotiations and concluding the agreement at the earliest. The CEPA is expected to create new opportunities in trade, in goods and services, investment and other areas of economic cooperation. In a social media post, Mr. Goyal expressed confidence that an early conclusion of the CEPA would help realize the shared vision of significantly increasing bilateral trade and further deepen the India-Canada economic partnership for mutual benefit. India has been ranked first in business climate among 40-plus global markets in the latest Business Climate Survey 2026 by the Swedish Chamber of Commerce in India. Commerce and Industry Minister Piyush Goyal shared this information in a social media post. He said, India's business climate is setting the gold standard for stability, growth and ease of doing business amid global turbulence. The Global Business Climate Survey 2026 edition presents insights from 41 markets, offering a broad view of Swedish companies' perspectives of doing business abroad. The survey aims to provide a framework for comparing economic performance, outlook, and operating conditions over time in key Swedish export markets. India's software services exports increased 8.2% year-on-year to $221.4 billion in 2025-26. More details in this report.
2: The Reserve Bank of India's annual survey on computer software and IT-enabled services exports released yesterday said 7,569 software export companies were contacted for the survey, of which 2,363, including most large companies, responded. These companies accounted for around 89% of total estimated software services exports, over two-thirds of India's total software services exports during the year. BPO services remained the dominant component of IT-enabled services exports. The US remained the largest destination for India's software exports, accounting for 54.1%, followed by Europe at 31.8%, with Pratna's report, Payal Sharma, Akashvani News, Delhi.
0: In Pakistan, 21 people, including 15 policemen, were killed and over 100 others injured near a blast near a mosque in Kohat district of Khyber Pakhtunkhwa province yesterday. Kohat Hospital Medical Superintendent Dr. Tahir Shah said at least 73 policemen and 30 civilians were injured. The police said the explosion took place during Friday prayers and caused a crater near the mosque. According to police, the unidentified assailants targeted the checkpost before escaping from the spot. Militant group Ittehad ul Mujahideen Pakistan have claimed responsibility for the attack. US President Donald Trump said that the United States has reached a deal with Denmark to strengthen the American military presence in Greenland, ending months of tension over his repeated calls to acquire the Arctic island. The agreement leaves Greenland under Denmark's sovereignty while giving the US what Trump described as a larger security role. A low-pressure area is likely to form over the North Andaman Sea and adjoining areas around this evening. According to India Meteorological Department, the system is expected to intensify gradually and move west-northwestwards towards the South Orissa, North Andhra Pradesh coast during the following 3 to 4 days. Its movement is likely to enhance rainfall activity over Orissa from around September 22nd, particularly over southern parts of the state. The grand opening ceremony of the 20th edition of the Asian Games

0: 2026 will start at the Paloma Mizuho Stadium in Aichi, Nagoya, Japan today at 2:30 p.m. Indian time. We have a report.
1: The Asian Games will run from today to October 4th, with more than 500 Indian athletes set to compete across 37 sports. Double Olympic medalist Manu Bhakar and shot putter Tajinder Pal Singh Toor will be India's flag bearers at the opening ceremony. The Indian contingent will feature 5 individual Olympic medalists, despite withdrawal of defending javelin throw champion Neeraj Chopra due to an ankle injury. PV Sindhu will spearhead the badminton campaign, while Mirabai Chanu leads the weightlifting contingent. Shooting will feature Manu Bhakar, Lovlina Borgohain will compete in boxing, and Aman Sehrawat will represent India in wrestling. With Bimal's report, Jigyasa Pandey, Akashwani News, Delhi.
0: And now for a look at today's newspapers, it's over to Tanvi Khurana.
2: Thank you, Sarabjit. On the Tata Group row, the Hindustan Times leads with Tata Sons Chandrasekharan move short of shareholder math. In the backdrop of the tussle between the two factions of Trinamool Congress, the pioneer rides, symbol stripped, Mamta faces her darkest hour. The statesman takes note, UAE president calls up PM Modi, reaffirms commitment to West Asia peace and stability. The Hindu notes, India-Nepal discuss post-flood recovery reset in bilateral ties. In view of alleged regulatory violations, the Financial Express takes note, FSSAI move against Nestle infant products. 80 chefs, 450 menu items inside Asian Games kitchen. It's a culinary Olympics, says the Indian Express. Marathi film Gondhal is India's pick for Oscars 2027, informs the Hindu. And finally, the Asian Age on its middle page captures a picture of mother cheetah along with her cubs. India-born cheetah gives birth to 4 at Kuno. And with that, it's back to you, Sarabjit.
0: Thank you, Tanvi. And now, before we end the bulletin, the headlines once again. Prime Minister Narendra Modi to distribute more than 51,000 appointment letters to newly appointed youth at 20th Rozgar Mela this afternoon. Prime Minister Modi to inaugurate International Conference on the Future of Environment and Climate Dynamics in New Delhi today. India and Canada reaffirm their commitment to expedite comprehensive economic partnership agreement negotiations to further deepen economic ties. India ranks first in business climate among 41 global markets, reports Swedish Chamber of Commerce, and 20th edition of Asian Games 2026 set to begin in Japan today. And with that, we end the morning news. Have a great day.
3: ஆகாஷவாணி சென்னை வானொலி நிலையம் நேரம் இப்பொழுது 8:30. நேர்கள் புத்தம்புது காலை நிகழ்ச்சியில் திரைக்காணம் ரசிக்கலாம். தி குரலில் சூரரை போற்றுப்பட பாடல்.

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1: This is Akashvani. The news read by Anuja Kumar. Prime Minister Narendra Modi has said that India's contribution to per capita carbon emissions is less than half of global average, inaugurating the International Conference on the Future of Environment and Climate Dynamics. In New Delhi today, Mr. Modi said that developing countries have often been unfairly held responsible for carbon emissions. He highlighted that India is the only country in the G20 that has successfully fulfilled the commitments made at the COP21 summit in Paris ahead of schedule. The Prime Minister said, over the past 12 years, India has made extraordinary progress in every field related to the environment.
2: Carbon emission ki zimmedari galat tarike se vikasshil deshon par dali jati rahi hai. 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
4: Prime Minister Modi said India is working with the rest of the world on setting new standards for environmental protection through initiatives such as the International Solar Alliance, Global Biofuels Alliance, International Big Cat Alliance,
1: Mission Life. Mr. Modi said that over the past 12 years, India has made extraordinary progress in every field related to the environment. The Prime Minister said India's major focus has been on renewable energy and played a significant role in environmental protection. On the occasion, Chief Justice of India Surya Kant said the idea of preserving the earth existed in the country much before the emergence of environmental tribunals, regulatory mechanisms and compliance frameworks. The two-day conference is being organized by the National Green Tribunal. It has brought together environmental experts, judges of the Supreme Court and High Courts, and district court judges. Prime Minister Narendra Modi will distribute more than 51,000 appointment letters to newly appointed youth in various government organizations at the 20th Rozgar Mela this afternoon through video conferencing. The Prime Minister will also address the newly selected candidates on the occasion. More from our correspondent.
5: The 20th Rozgar Mela will be held at 45 locations across the country. The newly recruited candidates will be joining various ministries and departments of the Government of India, including Ministries of Finance, Railways, Home Affairs, Health and Family Welfare and Defence, among others. With the 20th Rozgar Mela, a total of about 12,75,000 youth will have received appointment letters. The Rozgar Mela reflects the government's continued focus on creating employment opportunities for the youth and ensuring their greater participation in the country's development journey. With Anupam Mishra, Shivang Mishra, Akashvani News, Delhi.
1: The Ministry of Rural Development will begin training nearly 34,000 rural youth under Deen Dayal Upadhyay Grameen Kaushalya Yojana 2.0 across most states and union territories from next month. Preparedness for the commencement of training batches was reviewed with 14 states and UTs, including Bihar, Madhya Pradesh, Rajasthan, West Bengal, Himachal Pradesh, and Tamil Nadu in the first phase. Commerce and Industry Minister Piyush Goyal held a meeting with Canada's Minister of International Trade, Maninder Sidhu, to discuss advancing negotiations on the India-Canada Comprehensive Economic Partnership Agreement, or CEPA. During the meeting in New Delhi yesterday, both sides reaffirmed their commitment to expediting the negotiations and concluding the agreement at the earliest. The grand opening ceremony of the 20th edition of the Asian Games 2026 will start at the Paloma Mizuho Stadium in Aichi, Nagoya, Japan today at 2:30 p.m. India time. Double Olympic medalist Manu Bhakar and shot putter Tajinder Pal

0: The appointed youth in various government organizations at the 20th Rozgar Mela this afternoon through video conferencing. Speaking on the occasion, Mr. Modi said that free trade agreements are opening new doors of opportunity for the country's youth. He said such trade agreements pave the way for new partnerships and markets for country's entrepreneurs and create new career possibilities for the youth. He said the talent and skills of country's youth have won the trust of the entire world.
1: आज भारत तेजी से ग्रो करने वाली बड़ी अर्थव्यवस्था है. इस फाइनेंशियल ईयर की पहली तिमाही में भारत की ग्रोथ रेट 7.8% रही है. इन्वेस्टमेंट में करीब 12% की बढ़ोतरी हुई है. रेटिंग एजेंसियां भारत की रेटिंग सुधार रही है और ये प्रगति ऐसे समय में हो रही है जब दुनिया अनेक अनिश्चितताओं से गुजर रही है. भारत की इस ग्रोथ के पीछे बीते वर्षों के रिफॉर्म्स का बड़ा योगदान है.
0: On the occasion, Minister of State for Personnel, Public Grievances and Pensions, Dr. Jitendra Singh said, an assessment of employment generation and recruitment through Rozgar Mela has shown that there has been a significant increase in government appointments along with a greater transparency. Prime Minister Narendra Modi has said that India's contribution to per capita carbon emissions is less than half of global average, inaugurating the International Conference on the Future of Environment and Climate Dynamics in New Delhi today. Mr. Modi highlighted that India is the only country in the G20 that has successfully fulfilled the commitments made at the conference of the parties 21 summit in Paris ahead of schedule. The Prime Minister said, over the past 12 years, India has made extraordinary progress in every field related to the environment.
1: कार्बन एमिशन की जिम्मेदारी गलत तरीके से विकासशील देशों पर डाली जाती रही है, जबकि ऐतिहासिक सच्चाई ये है, आज भी प्रति व्यक्ति कार्बन एमिशन में भारत का योगदान ग्लोबल एवरेज के आधे से भी कम है. विकसित देशों में भारत की तुलना में 6 गुना ज्यादा प्रति व्यक्ति कार्बन एमिशन हो रहा है. भारत ये तथ्य मजबूती के साथ वैश्विक मंचों पर रखता है.
0: On the occasion, Chief Justice of India Surya Kant said the idea of preserving the earth existed in the country much before the emergence of environmental tribunals, regulatory mechanisms and compliance frameworks. India has dispatched another 11 tons of relief material to Nepal, including medicines, forensic supplies, tents, hygiene kits, sleeping bags and other essential supplies. This is the 9th Indian Air Force plane carrying relief material to support Nepal's recovery. In a social media post, External Affairs Minister Dr. S. Jaishankar said, India continues to support Nepal's recovery. Meanwhile, Nepal Prime Minister Balendra Shah today said that disaster early warning systems will be implemented on the highest priority following devastating floods in the Bhote Koshi and Trishuli river basins that caused extensive loss of lives and infrastructure damage. The United Nations experts have warned Pakistan against forcibly deporting Afghan refugees. The experts called for authorities to assess whether individuals face risks of persecution, torture, or other serious human rights violations before their removal. The experts also raised concerns over a directive requiring medical and dental institutions in Pakistan to remove Afghan students. The IMD has forecast heavy to very heavy rainfall over Andaman and Nicobar Islands today. The weather agency predicted heavy rainfall over East Rajasthan, Odisha, Nagaland, Manipur, Mizoram, Andhra Pradesh, Telangana, Tamil Nadu, Puducherry, Karaikal, Kerala and Mahe. Assam is remembering iconic singer, composer and cultural figure Zubin Garg on his first death anniversary today. The state has also been observing a 3-day Zubin Divas since September 17th. And that is the end of this news bulletin.
2: நேரம் 1:10. ஆகாஷவாணி
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0: Afghan refugees also raises concerns over a directive requiring medical institutions to remove Afghan students. Assam remembers iconic singer, composer and cultural figure Zubeen Garg on his first death anniversary, and 20th Asian Games to begin in Japan this afternoon. And now the news in detail. Prime Minister Narendra Modi today distributed more than 51,000 appointment letters to newly appointed youth in various government organizations at the 20th Rozgar Mela this afternoon through video conferencing. Speaking on the occasion, Mr. Modi said that in recent years, the central government has consistently focused on equipping the youth with the skills and opportunities needed to prepare for the future.
1: आज देश के 51,000 से अधिक युवाओं को सरकारी सेवा के लिए नियुक्ति पत्र मिल रहे हैं। मैं आप सभी युवा साथियों को और आपके परिवारजनों को बहुत बहुत बधाई देता हूं। आज आप सभी एक ऐसे समय में भारत सरकार से जुड़े हैं जब देश एक बहुत बड़े लक्ष्य की ओर आगे बढ़ रहा है और ये लक्ष्य है 2047 तक विकसित भारत बनाने का।
0: He said the government's endeavor has also been to ensure that the education and skills of the country's youth keep pace with the needs of the changing economy. Prime Minister Modi said the government is also working to rapidly expand employment opportunities in the private sector. He said with this objective, the Pradhan Mantri Viksit Bharat Rozgar Yojana has been launched with an outlay of around 1 lakh crore. Prime Minister Modi said that India has signed free trade agreements with nearly 40 countries in the past few years, which is opening new doors of opportunity for the country's youth.
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0: On the occasion, Minister of State for Personnel, Public Grievances and Pensions Dr. Jitendra Singh said an assessment of employment generation and recruitment through Rozgar Mela has shown that there has been a significant increase in government appointments along with the greater transparency. He said that nearly 10,96,000 appointments were made during the 10 years of the NDA government as compared to 7,22,000 appointments during UPA government through three major central recruitment agencies, Union Public Service Commission, the Staff Selection Commission and the Railway Recruitment Boards. The 20th Rozgar Mela was held at 45 locations across the country. Prime Minister Narendra Modi has said that India's contribution to per capita carbon emissions is less than half of global average, inaugurating the International Conference on the Future of Environment and Climate Dynamics in New Delhi today. Mr. Modi said that developing countries have often been unfairly held responsible for carbon emissions.
1: Carbon emission ki zimmedari galat tarike se vikasshil deshon par dali jati rahi hai. 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
0: He highlighted that India is the only country in the G20 that has successfully fulfilled the commitments made at the COP21 summit in Paris ahead of schedule.
1: Paris mein COP21 ke dauran humne convenient action continuity for change us book ko bhi launch kiya tha. Hum duniya ko saath lekar paryavaran suraksha ke naye mapdand sthapit kar rahe hain. 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

0: dedicated commitments ka platform ban raha hai.
1: Prime Minister Modi said that India is rapidly working in areas like clean mobility and green hydrogen today. He highlighted that India's wind energy capacity has witnessed 3 times growth in the last 12 years. Mr. Modi emphasized that New India is also focusing on nuclear energy generation. On the occasion, Chief Justice of India Surya Kant said that the idea of preserving the earth existed in the country much before the emergence of environmental tribunals, regulatory mechanisms and compliance frameworks. He underlined the importance of the fundamental duty of every citizen to protect and improve the natural environment, including forests, lakes, rivers and wildlife, and to have compassion for living creatures. The 2-day conference is being organized by the National Green Tribunal. It has also brought together environmental experts, judges of the Supreme Court and High Courts, and district court judges. It will also bring together eminent judges and judicial representatives from 17 countries. The Ministry of Rural Development will begin training nearly 34,000 rural youth under Deen Dayal Upadhyay Grameen Kaushalya Yojana 2.0 across most states and union territories from next month. Preparedness for the commencement of training batches was reviewed with 14 states and UTs, including Bihar, Madhya Pradesh, Rajasthan, West Bengal, Himachal Pradesh and Tamil Nadu in the first phase. The ministry said over 3,57,000 rural youth will be trained by 31st of December next year. Prime Minister Narendra Modi is completing 25 years of public service, marked by an unwavering commitment to the principle of seva and sushasan. Inspired by this vision of service and good governance, the government is continuously working towards achieving the goal of Viksit Bharat by 2047. Several initiatives have been undertaken to connect the youth with nation building and provide them with opportunities to serve the country. One such initiative is the Agnipath scheme. In this special series, we look at the opportunities being provided to the youth through the Agnipath scheme. More from our correspondent.
2: The government launched the Agnipath scheme in 2022 to provide young people with an opportunity to serve the nation. Under the scheme, youth inducted into the armed forces are known as Agniveers. Agniveers serve for 4 years, during which they receive military training and gain experience in discipline and various skills. Uttarakhand has a strong military tradition, with its youth playing an important role in serving the armed forces. Young people from the state are also participating in the recruitment process under the Agnipath scheme. A large number of candidates participated in the Agniveer recruitment rally held at Banbasa in Champawat in February and March this year. After completing 4 years of service, up to 25% of each batch of Agniveers will be inducted into the regular cadre of the armed forces through the prescribed process. The remaining Agniveers are provided a Seva Nidhi package and a skill certificate. In Uttarakhand, a 10% horizontal reservation has been provided for ex-Agniveers in various uniformed Group C services under rules issued in 2025. These include posts in the police, fire services, prisons, forests, excise and secretariat security. Subject to the prescribed condition, ex-Agniveers are also provided relaxation in the upper age limit and exemption from the physical efficiency test. Thus, the Agnipath scheme is providing young people with an opportunity to serve the nation while gaining military training and experience. While Uttarakhand has also made provisions for employment opportunities for them after their service. Santosh Thapliyal, Akashwani News, Dehradun.
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1: Welcome back to Midday News on Akashwani. India has dispatched another 11 tons of relief material to Nepal, including medicines, forensic supplies, tents, hygiene kits, sleeping bags and other essential supplies. This was the 9th Indian Air Force plane carrying relief material to support Nepal's recovery. In a social media post, External Affairs Minister Dr. S. Jaishankar said that India continues to support Nepal's recovery. Nepal faced devastating floods last month, disrupting life and property. United Nations experts have warned Pakistan against forcibly deporting Afghan refugees, calling for authorities to assess whether individuals face risks of persecution, torture, or other serious human rights.

0: human rights violations before their removal. The experts also raised concerns over a directive requiring medical and dental institutions in Pakistan to remove Afghan students. At least 100 Afghan students, including 20 to 40 women, are reportedly affected. They said the move could end the hopes of female Afghan students of qualifying as doctors and dentists, given the Taliban's ban on higher education and medical training for women. Assam is remembering the iconic singer, composer and cultural figure Zubin Garg on his first death anniversary today. Various events and programs are being organized across the state to pay tribute to the artist, whose music continues to resonate with millions of people. The state has also been observing a three-day Zubin Divas since 17th of September. Thousands of admirers have gathered at Zubin Kshetra in Sonapur near Guwahati, where the legendary singer was cremated, to offer their respects and celebrate his enduring legacy. During his 33-year musical career, Zubin Garg recorded over 40,000 songs across nearly 40 languages and dialects, reflecting his remarkable versatility and wide appeal. On to sports. The grand opening ceremony of the 20th edition of the Asian Games 2026 will start at the Paloma Mizuho Stadium in Aichi, Nagoya, Japan today at 2:30 p.m. India time. Double Olympic medalist Manu Bhakar and shot putter Tajinder Pal Singh Tur will be India's flag bearers at the opening ceremony. The Asian Games will run from today to 4th of October, with more than 500 Indian athletes set to compete across 37 sports. The Indian contingent will feature five individual Olympic medalists, despite the withdrawal of defending javelin throw champion Neeraj Chopra due to an ankle injury. PV Sindhu will spearhead the badminton campaign, while Mirabai Chanu leads the weightlifting contingent. Shooting will feature Manu Bhakar, Lavlina Borgohain will compete in boxing, and Aman Sehrawat will represent India in wrestling. The India Meteorological Department, or IMD, has predicted heavy rainfall over Andaman and Nicobar Islands, coastal Andhra Pradesh, Karnataka, Kerala, Mahe, Madhya Maharashtra, Tamil Nadu, Puducherry, Karaikal and Telangana tomorrow. The Met Department has predicted thunderstorms and lightning over Marathwada, sub-Himalayan West Bengal, East Rajasthan, Jharkhand, Goa, Odisha and parts of northeastern India tomorrow. Heavy to very heavy rainfall is also likely to prevail over Andaman and Nicobar Islands today. And now, before we end the bulletin, the headlines once again. Prime Minister Narendra Modi says free trade agreements are opening new doors of opportunities for the country's youth. Distributes more than 51,000 appointment letters at 20th Rozgar Mela. Prime Minister Modi says India's contribution to per capita carbon emissions is less than half of global average. Highlights India is the only country in G20 that fulfilled commitments made at COP21 ahead of schedule. Government to train 34,000 rural youth under Deen Dayal Upadhyay Grameen Kaushalya Yojana 2.0 across most states and union territories. India dispatches 11 tons of fresh relief material to flash flood recovering Nepal. UN warns Pakistan against forcibly deporting Afghan refugees, also raises concerns over a directive requiring medical institutions to remove Afghan students. Assam remembers iconic singer-composer Zubin Garg on his death anniversary and 20th Asian Games to begin in Japan this afternoon. And with that, we end the midday news.
1: நேரம் 2:15. ஆகாஷ்வாணி சென்னை, மத்தியில் 720 கிலோ ஹர்ட்ஸில் ஒலிபரப்பு. திரைகாணம் கேட்கலாம் 2:55 வரை. முதலில் லேசா லேசா திரைப்படத்தில் பென்னிதயாள், யுகேந்திரன், ஸ்ரீமதிமிதா, திப்பு பாடிய பாடல்.

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1: This is Akashvani, the news read by Valsa Williams. Prime Minister Narendra Modi distributed more than 51,000 appointment letters to newly appointed youths in various government organizations at the 20th Rozgar Mela this afternoon through video conferencing. Speaking on the occasion, Mr. Modi said in recent years, the central government has consistently focused on equipping the youth with the skills and opportunities needed to prepare for the future.
2: Aaj desh ke 51,000 se adhik yuvaon ko sarkari seva ke liye niyukti patra mil rahe hain. 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
1: Prime Minister Modi said the government is also working to rapidly expand employment opportunities in the private sector. He said with this objective, the Pradhan Mantri Vikasit Bharat Rozgar Yojana has been launched with an outlay of around 1 lakh crore rupees. The scheme is expected to enable nearly 2 crore young people to enter the workforce for the first time. The Prime Minister said India has signed free trade agreements with nearly 40 countries in the past few years, which is opening new doors of opportunity for the country's youth. He said such trade agreements pave the way for new partnerships and markets for the country's entrepreneurs and create new career possibilities for the youth. Prime Minister Modi said India is the world's third largest startup ecosystem today.
2: Bharat aaj duniya ka teesra sabse bada startup ecosystem hai. और भारत की स्टार्टअप स्टोरी अब केवल बड़े शहरों की कहानी नहीं है. आज करीब आधे रिकॉग्नाइज्ड स्टार्टअप टीयर 2 और टीयर 3 शहरों में है. यानी आज गांव, कस्बे और छोटे शहर का युवा भी भारत की नई इकोनॉमी में अपनी भूमिका बड़ी बना रहा है.
1: India today dispatched a fresh tranche of 11 tons of relief material to Nepal, including medicines, forensic supplies, tents, hygiene kits, sleeping bags and other essential supplies. The External Affairs Ministry said the relief material has been handed over to the Nepali side. This was the 9th Indian Air Force plane carrying relief material to support Nepal's recovery. In a social media post, External Affairs Minister Dr. S. Jaishankar said India continues to support Nepal's recovery. Nepal faced devastating floods last month, disrupting life and property. Prime Minister Narendra Modi has expressed condolences over the loss of lives due to a mishap in Madhya Pradesh's Agar Malwa district. In a social media post, the Prime Minister extended condolences to those who have lost their loved ones. Mr. Modi also announced an ex gratia of 2 lakh rupees from the Prime Minister's National Relief Fund for the next of kin of each deceased. The injured would be given an amount of 50,000 rupees. 8 people, including 3 children, died after a car carrying devotees was swept away in a rain-swollen stream near Nalkheda area of Agar Malwa district. The Akhil Bharatiya Vidyarthi Parishad ABVP has secured 3 major posts in the Delhi University Students Union election. ABVP's Yash Dabas won the post of president, while Riya Chowdhury secured victory for secretary and Lakshya Raj Singh for joint secretary. Independent candidate Deepanshu Shokin emerged victorious for the position of vice president. The 20th Asian Games officially got underway today at Mizuho Park Athletic Stadium in Japan, with Emperor Naruhito declaring the games open. The two-hour ceremony was attended

0: by Japan's royal family, games officials, and Olympic Council of Asia President Sheikh Juan bin Hamad Al Thani. India's 501-member contingent was led by double Olympic medalist Manu Bhakar and Kabaddi player Pawan Sehrawat during the athletes' parade. Sehrawat replaced shot putter Tajinder Pal Singh Toor as flag bearer after the latter did not receive his ceremonial kit on time. And with that, we end this news bulletin.
1: நேரம் 6:10.
2: ஆகாஷ்வாணி பொன்னியின் செல்வங்கள் வாசிப்பும் ஆய்வும். வாசிப்பவர் ராமசுவாமி சுதர்சன் அவர்கள்,

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1: This is Akashvani Chennai. Good evening, listeners. In our weekly program in English tonight, we bring to you the part 2 of the dialogue titled From Slate to Smart Boards on Changing Pedagogical Process. Participants are Padmapriya Dinesh, coordinator, and C. Kavita, assistant headmistress of Zion International Public School, Chennai. The vocation of teaching has undergone a profound metamorphosis, reflecting the changing ethos of education itself. In former times, the classroom was defined by the primacy of the teacher, where learning was synonymous with obedience, repetition, and the meticulous transcription of dictated knowledge. The modern educator is no longer a mere custodian of information, but an architect of thought, leveraging technology, dialogue, and experiential learning to nurture discernment and imagination. While methodologies may change, the fundamental purpose of a teacher endures: to shape not merely what a student knows, but what a student can become.
2: Hi, Kavita. Last week, we breezed upon the challenges faced by the teachers.
3: Yes, Padma. There is one more beautiful aspect of being a teacher that we should acknowledge. Our children spend a major part of the day with us. In fact, during their school hours, teachers become an important part of their everyday lives.
2: Absolutely.

0: children spend their quality time with us. As teachers, we teach them, guide them, listen to them, and comfort them when they are upset. We celebrate their achievements and take care of them when they need us.
1: Yes, sometimes a teacher knows a child's little habits, likes and dislikes, fears, strengths, and even the reason behind a child's silence or sudden change in their behavior.
0: That is because teaching is not merely about completing the syllabus. It is about understanding the child on the whole. We become another caring adult in the child's life.
1: I would especially like to tell all the mothers something. When you leave your children at school and go to work, you should go with peace of mind.
0: Yes, you can work peacefully because there is another mother taking care of your child in the form of a teacher. We may not be their biological mothers, but during those school hours, we care for them with the same concern, affection, and responsibility.
1: We wipe their tears, listen to their little stories, encourage them when they are afraid, correct them when they make mistakes, and celebrate even their smallest achievements.
0: And just as a mother wants her child to grow into a good and confident person, a teacher also carries the same wish for every child in her classroom.
1: So, when parents entrust their children to teachers, they are not simply handing them over for education. They are entrusting them to someone who will spend a significant part of the day caring for, guiding, and nurturing them.
0: Exactly. That is why relationship between a child and a teacher is so precious. A teacher may enter a child's life as a teacher, but over a time, she becomes a mentor, a guide, a friend, and in many ways, another mother figure. Kavita, can you share me any of your unforgettable experience like that?
1: Sure, Padma. I still remember the day when the entire class looked up and saw me. Those eyes only held love and trust. Children always give bigger gifts in simple gestures. They follow you blindly and your words become their verdict. My student, born on March 8th, still holds a special place in my heart. He taught me to become an ideal teacher. He was a jumping ball of energy in my class. And to just make him sit and listen, I learned a lot of techniques. I developed patience and trained myself in his shoes. The days I spent with him, teaching and learning is unforgettable.
0: Kavita, and as you know, we faced a lot of difficult times during the COVID period. Can you share some of your experience?
1: COVID-19 came as a situation with uncertainty, but the entire teaching community came together to dissolve the situation in their own ways. The chalk and board was replaced with mobiles and laptops. The experienced teachers became students to learn the available technologies to enhance their teaching. The four walls of the classroom changed into the living room, and we did not teach only the students. We had the entire family as our audience. The teaching never stopped, nor the teacher. The online classes, discussions, and meetings only motivated us to learn more and teach more. Every item in the kitchen and living room became our teaching aids. The online classes, the responses of the students, the appreciations of the parents are our cherished memories. And perhaps this is one of the greatest privileges of our profession. The parents trust us with what is most precious to them, their children.
0: Yes, that trust is also our greatest responsibility. Every day we must remind ourselves that behind every child is a parent who has placed their faith on us.
1: Padma, can you enlighten me how you felt on the first day as a teacher?
0: When I

0: of teaching to make them understand the concept.
1: Kavita, can you also tell me the challenges faced by students these days?
0: Yeah, Padma. Today, students have many areas to deviate. The issues they face may start from their own home. They are very sensitive and are easily manipulated by the content shared in today's media forums. They lack the patience and understanding to take decisions and often turn their uncertainty into anger. They need time and an elder's presence to overcome their turmoil and focus on their academics.
1: Very true. So students, I would like to conclude saying that don't worry, there will always be a teacher to guide and support you whenever you need. All you have to do is just ask.
0: Thanks to all teachers who continue to teach, care, learn, adapt, and inspire every single day.
1: Thanks to all parents and teachers.
2: You just heard to the dialogue From Slate to Smart Boards on the changing pedagogical process. The participants were Padmapriya Dinesh, coordinator, and C. Kavita, assistant headmistress of Zion International Public School, Chennai. This program came to you from the studios of Akashwani, Chennai.

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2: Good evening. This is Akashvani. I am Valsa Williams with the news at 9. The headlines. Prime Minister Narendra Modi emphasizes pivotal role of youth in building a developed and self-reliant India, distributes more than 51,000 appointment letters at 20th Rozgar Mela. Railway approves provision of coverage version 4.0 on 607.7 route kilometers of Lucknow division, also gives nod to construction of four-lane road overbridge on Udna-Ukai-Songarh section of Western Railway. Two-day Northeast Education Conclave 2026 concludes in Nagaland, focuses on implementation of National Education Policy 2020. Nepalese Finance Minister Dr. Swarnim Wagle calls for renewed India-Nepal partnership. Heavy rainfall likely over Andaman and Nicobar Islands, coastal Andhra Pradesh, Karnataka, Kerala, Maharashtra, Tamil Nadu and Telangana tomorrow. And 20th Asian Games officially open in Japan. Double Olympic medalist Manu Bhakar and Kabaddi player Pawan Sehrawat lead India's 501-member contingent during athletes' parade. Prime Minister Narendra Modi today distributed more than 51,000 appointment letters to newly appointed

0: youth in various government organizations at the 20th Rozgar Mela this afternoon through video conferencing. Speaking on the occasion, Mr. Modi emphasized the pivotal role of youth in building a developed and self-reliant India. He said in recent years, the central government has consistently focused on equipping the youth with skills and opportunities needed to prepare for the future.
1: आज देश के 51,000 से अधिक युवाओं को सरकारी सेवा के लिए नियुक्ति पत्र मिल रहे हैं। मैं आप सभी युवा साथियों को और आपके परिवारजनों को बहुत बहुत बधाई देता हूं। आज आप सभी एक ऐसे समय में भारत सरकार से जुड़े हैं जब देश एक बहुत बड़े लक्ष्य की ओर आगे बढ़ रहा है और ये लक्ष्य है 2047 तक विकसित भारत बनाने का।
0: Prime Minister Modi said the government is also working to rapidly expand employment opportunities in the private sector. He said with this objective, the Pradhan Mantri Vikasit Bharat Rozgar Yojana has been launched with an outlay of around 1 lakh crore rupees. The scheme is expected to enable nearly 2 crore young people to enter the workforce for the first time. The Prime Minister said India has signed free trade agreements with nearly 40 countries in the past few years, which is opening new doors of opportunity for the country's youth. He said such trade agreements pave the way for new partnerships and markets for the country's entrepreneurs and create new career possibilities for the youth. Prime Minister Modi said India is the world's third largest startup ecosystem today.
1: Bharat aaj duniya ka तीसरा सबसे बड़ा स्टार्टअप इकोसिस्टम है और भारत की स्टार्टअप स्टोरी अब केवल बड़े शहरों की कहानी नहीं है। आज करीब आधे रिकॉग्नाइज्ड स्टार्टअप्स टीयर टू और टीयर थ्री शहरों में है, यानी आज गांव, कस्बे और छोटे शहर का युवा भी भारत की नई इकोनॉमी में अपनी भूमिका बड़ी बना रहा है।
0: The Ministry of Rural Development will begin training nearly 34,000 rural youths under the Deen Dayal Upadhyay Grameen Kaushalya Yojana 2.0 across most states and union territories from next month. Preparedness for the commencement of training batches was reviewed with 14 states and UTs, including Bihar, Madhya Pradesh, Rajasthan, West Bengal, Himachal Pradesh and Tamil Nadu in the first phase. The ministry said over 3,57,000 rural youth will be trained by the 31st of December next year. Indian Railways has approved provision of coverage version 4.0 on 607.7 route kilometres of the Lucknow division of Northeastern Railway. The cost of the project is over 250 crore rupees. Railways Ministry said the approved project will extend coverage 4.0 coverage across the identified balanced sections of the division, strengthening the safety infrastructure available for train operations. Railways has approved 133 crore rupees for the construction of a four-lane road overbridge on the Udhna-Ukai-Songar section of Western Railway. It will facilitate smoother movement of road traffic, reducing interference with railway operations. Railways has also given the nod to the provision of electronic interlocking at 7 stations of Solapur Division of Central Railway at a cost of over 200 crore rupees. Railways has cleared a project worth over 142 crore rupees for the upgradation of the electric traction system on the 73 route kilometre Savalyapuram-Guntoru section of South Coast Railway. This is Akashwani giving you the news.
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0: Welcome back here with us on the news at 9. The two-day Northeast Education Conclave 2026 concluded today at Naga United Village, Chumukadema in Nagaland, with discussions on the implementation of the National Education Policy, NEP 2020, in the northeastern states. Policymakers, educators and administrators from across the Northeast attended the conclave. Speaking at the valedictory ceremony, Tripura Minister for Higher Education Kishore Barman called for making education more skill-oriented and future-ready. He stressed the need to strengthen internships, apprenticeships, entrepreneurship and industry-academia linkages. He said over 21,000 crore rupees has been invested in the education sector in the North.

0: Northeast over the past decade. Along with the establishment of around 850 schools, 9 medical colleges, 2 triple ITs, and nearly 200 skill development institutions. Additional Secretary in the Ministry of Education, Anand Rao V. Patel, called for multidisciplinary and skill-based education, greater use of digital technology, and steps to reduce dropouts. Prime Minister Narendra Modi is completing 25 years in public service, a journey defined by the mantra of Jan Seva Se Desh Seva and a relentless commitment that continues. Guided by this vision for Seva and Sushasan, the government has been ceaselessly working towards achieving the goal of a Vikasit Bharat by 2047. Through inclusive development and social empowerment, this dedication is transforming lives. Today, in our special series, we bring you an instance of how this vision has been translated into action through the platform of Pragati, proactive governance and timely implementation.
1: Prime Minister Narendra Modi had launched the Pragati platform in 2015 for fast-tracking projects, schemes and grievance redressal through his direct and real-time review in partnership with states and union ministries. Over a decade, Pragati has helped accelerate decision-making, resolution of issues causing delay in key infrastructure projects and instilled a strong culture of accountability. In Rajya Sabha in February this year, Prime Minister Narendra Modi stated that due to the detailed monitoring at the Prime Minister's level, projects worth 85 lakh crore rupees were unlocked and accelerated.
2: Pragati ke implementation ko bariki se Pradhan Mantri ke star par dekhe jane ke karan 85 lakh crore rupees ka kaam ko gati mili. 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
1: Executive Director AIIMS BB Nagar Dr. Amita Agrawal highlighted how the Pragati mechanism helped resolve critical issues like water supply and power supply to AIIMS.
3: We faced two major issues, one regarding power supply and the other concerning water supply, both of which are critical for a hospital. However, through the intervention of the Prime Minister's office and the central government, along with assistance from the state government, both problems were gradually resolved.
1: The platform exemplifies cooperative federalism, bringing together the center, states and union ministries on a single digital interface. The Prime Minister has so far chaired 53 meetings of the Pragati. Anand Kumar, Akashwani News, Delhi.
0: This is Akashwani. 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
0: Welcome back. Nepalese Finance Minister Dr. Swarnim Wagle has stated that India and Nepal have an opportunity to renew their partnership by building on the strong ties that already exist. Addressing an international seminar on reimagining India-Nepal relations in an emerging global order, organized by the Research and Information System for Developing Countries in New Delhi today, Dr. Wagle emphasized the importance of strengthening connectivity and economic cooperation and realizing the considerable potential that the two countries can achieve together. Speaking exclusively to Akashwani News, the Nepalese finance minister also stressed upon urgent pre-disaster investments, including early warning systems and resilient infrastructure to mitigate climate risks.
5: We need to do a much better job at instituting early warning systems, building resilient infrastructure, making sure that precautions are put in place and pre-disaster investments are made to protect people from inundation and flooding, etc., downstream. So these are all issues that existed in the past, but because of climate change, they're increasingly becoming more intense and more frequent. So we need to do a much better job on those issues.
0: On energy cooperation and cross-border electricity trade, Dr. Wagle highlighted ongoing joint projects supported by Indian investments. Dr. Wagle also commended India's prompt relief and rescue assistance following recent flash floods in Nepal. He further informed that Nepalese Prime Minister Palendra Shah is expected to visit India by the end of this year. India today dispatched a fresh tranche of 11 tons of relief material to Nepal, including medicines, forensic supplies, tents, hygiene kits, sleeping bags and other essential supplies. The External Affairs Ministry said the relief material has been handed over to the Nepali side. This was the

0: ninth Indian Air Force plane carrying relief material to support Nepal's recovery. Prime Minister Narendra Modi has expressed condolences over the loss of lives due to a mishap in Madhya Pradesh's Agar Malwa district. In a social media post, the Prime Minister extended condolences to those who lost their loved ones. Mr. Modi also announced an ex gratia of 2 lakh rupees from the Prime Minister's National Relief Fund. For the next of kin of each deceased, the injured would be given an amount of 50,000 rupees. 8 people, including 3 children, died after a car carrying devotees was swept away in a rain-swollen stream near Nalkhera area of Agar Malwa district. The Akhil Bharatiya Vidyarthi Parishad ABVP secured 3 major posts in the Delhi University Students Union DUSU election. ABVP's Yash Dabas won the post of president, while Riya Chowdhury secured victory for secretary and Lakshiraj Singh for joint secretary. Independent candidate Deepanshu Shokane emerged victorious for the position of vice president. The Intermeteorological Department, IMD, has predicted heavy rainfall over the Andaman and Nicobar Islands, coastal Andhra Pradesh, Karnataka, Kerala, Mahe, Madhya Maharashtra, Tamil Nadu, Puducherry, Karaikal and Telangana tomorrow. The Met Department has predicted thunderstorms and lightning over Marathwada, Sub-Himalayan West Bengal, East Rajasthan, Jharkhand, Konkan, Goa, Odisha and parts of northeastern India tomorrow. The 4-day Northeast Zone Interstate Badminton Championship 2026 has successfully concluded at Shillong's Jawaharlal Nehru Stadium today. A report.
1: More than 270 shuttlers from all the 8 northeastern states took part in the tournament, which also served as the qualifying event for the team competitions of the upcoming National Games 2027 to be hosted by Meghalaya. The shuttlers participated in the under-17, under-19 senior individual and team championships over the past 4 days. While Assam bagged 5 gold medals, Mizoram and Manipur secured 2 gold medals each, and Arunachal Pradesh secured 1. Host state Meghalaya secured 4 bronze medals. For Akashvani News, Anumita Das, Shillong.
0: The 20th Asian Games officially got underway today at Mizuho Park Athletic Stadium in Japan, with Emperor Naruhito declaring the games open. India's 501-member contingent was led by double Olympic medalist Manu Bhakar and kabaddi player Pawan Sehrawat during the athletes' parade. Now, before we end the bulletin, the headlines once again. Prime Minister Narendra Modi emphasizes pivotal role of youth in building a developed and self-reliant India, distributes more than 51,000 appointment letters at 20th Rozgar Mela. Railway approves provision of Kavach version 4.0 on 607.7 route kilometers of Lucknow division. Nepalese Finance Minister Dr. Swarnim Wagle calls for renewed India-Nepal partnership. And that is all in the news at 9. Good night.
2: நேரம் 9:15. ஆகாஷ்வாணி நேயர்கள், இனி கேட்கலாம் திரைகானம். இதில் அமராவதி திரைப்படத்திற்காக எஸ்பி பாலசுப்ரமணியம் பாடிய பாடல்.